beauty of lust. Beauty's burdens blessed only with limited trust. The limits of us, bound by communication. My prototype of love, distance and procrastination. Urges of temptation, shroud talents of judgment. Lost in lust, life retains not but abundance. Entranced in assumptions, found enchantment in you. Mesmerized by your perception, in all I assume. Perfection presumed, to a vision of bliss.

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1: What do you mean?
0: You know, the one that goes...
1: Oh, yeah!

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Reggae music is the root of all music. The only music with life. The only music that wake up the slumbering mentality and bring people into reality.

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As all you keep you waiting so long, you know, see me a superstar, me and have time to waste with your minions and things.